0: francemusique.fr, Okora Monde.
1: There's a number we call the zydeco impasale. That means there's no salt in your snap bean. Yeah.

0: Au Cora Monde, francemusique.fr.
1: Summer that I spent with Jackie, because those are kind of my strongest memories.
2: I think she'd gotten all of the goats and chickens and pigs for you guys to play with. Do you remember that? My mother

0: what I actually know of Haiti.
1: When you went to Haiti, one of the big differences when you went for that summer in Haiti, when you came back saying you were Haitian. And before that, I think you saw yourself, maybe you didn't really see yourself as any nationality, but certainly when you came from that trip, you started identifying more as being Haitian.

0: When I was performing in Chile, I met a young singer-songwriter, brilliant and lovely and carries on a tradition from down there of having young people write songs that are meaningful and willing to take risks for them. And we'll also sing a song together, which is written by a woman who was willing to take risks under dictatorships and terrible oppression and repression. And out of this whole tradition comes this young man I'll introduce to you with a wonderful spirit and really ready to throw himself into whatever battle seems appropriately humane. So please welcome Nano Stern.
1: Muchas gracias. Thank you and good evening. I just want to say, Joan, in behalf of the people of Chile, no? Thank you for going over there and shedding your light on our land in the darkest of hours. Gracias a la vida.

organ, we have Wangadi Babaki Mong in a survey the market. Hey, yeah, yeah, yeah, yeah, yeah, yeah, yeah, yeah, yeah, yeah, yeah, yeah, yeah, yeah, yeah, yeah, yeah, yeah, yeah, yeah, yeah, yeah, yeah, yeah, yeah, yeah, yeah, yeah, yeah, yeah, yeah, yeah, yeah, yeah, yeah, yeah, yeah, yeah, yeah, yeah, yeah, yeah, yeah, yeah, yeah, yeah, yeah, yeah, yeah, yeah, yeah, yeah, yeah, yeah, yeah, yeah, yeah, yeah, yeah, yeah, yeah, yeah, yeah, yeah, yeah, yeah, yeah, yeah, yeah, yeah, yeah, yeah, yeah, yeah, yeah, yeah, yeah, yeah, yeah, yeah, yeah, yeah, yeah, yeah, yeah, yeah, yeah, yeah, yeah, yeah, yeah, yeah, yeah, yeah, yeah, yeah, yeah, yeah,

yeah, yeah, yeah, yeah, yeah, yeah, yeah, yeah, yeah, yeah, yeah, yeah, yeah, yeah, yeah, yeah, yeah, yeah, yeah, yeah, yeah, yeah, yeah, yeah, yeah, yeah, yeah, yeah, yeah, yeah, yeah, yeah, yeah, yeah, yeah, yeah, yeah, yeah, yeah, yeah, yeah, yeah, yeah, yeah, yeah, yeah, yeah, yeah, yeah, yeah, yeah, yeah, yeah, yeah, yeah, yeah, yeah, yeah, yeah, yeah, yeah, yeah, yeah, yeah, yeah, yeah, yeah, yeah, yeah, yeah, yeah, yeah, yeah, yeah, yeah, look at him, get out. He cut up about one minute. Go, yeah, yeah, yeah. He cut up about what he let it. He cut up about one minute. Your ball, yeah, yeah. When he did Papa Kimbo in Goyo, when he did Papa Kimbo in Goyo.

I am the forester o' this land, as ye may plainly see. 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We may rule, I'm ruddy right, my worthy Anne. 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We may rule, I'm ruddy right, my worthy Anne. Some call me Jim, some call me John, I'm regardless o' the same. 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We may rule, I'm ruddy right, my worthy Anne. She being a good scholar, she spelt it o'er again. Says a Lillian, that's a Latin word, but Willie is your name. We may rule, I'm ruddy right, my worthy Anne. When he heard his name pronounced, he mounted his high horse, but she belted up her petticoats and followed by our force. We may rule, I'm ruddy right, my worthy Anne. He rode and she ran along summer day, until they came the river, it's commonly called the Tay. We may rule, I'm ruddy right, my worthy Anne. The water, it's too deep, my love, I'm afraid ye canna wade. 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We may rule, I'm ruddy right, my worthy Anne. He went up the king's door, she knocked and she went in. Says, this one year chancellor's robe bid me, and he's robed me right and clean. We may rule, I'm ruddy right, my worthy Anne. Has he robbed ye o' your mantle? Has he robbed ye o' your ring? 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Another ye canna fin. We may rule, I'm ruddy right, my worthy Anne. If he be a married man, hanged he will be. But if he be a single man, he shall marry thee. We may rule, I'm ruddy right, my worthy Anne. Now this couple, they've got married, she lives in Huntly Toon. She's the Earl Lowry's daughter, and he's the blacksmith's son. We may rule, I'm ruddy right, my worthy Anne.

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Now, this is kind of an experiment. I usually sing the song Wimawe with a whole bunch of people. The song comes from South Africa and needs basses and altos and tenors all joining in. It's not a very difficult part. But here I am all by myself, and frankly, I can't sing it very well by myself. But so I'm going to give you the parts, and if you can remember how they go, you just keep on singing them right through the song, over and over. First of all, the low voices, they sing like this. 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

0: Sometimes I feel like a motherless child.
1: Why?
0: Why? Because nothing ever happens.
1: Nothing?
0: Well, nothing good.
1: So what's good?
0: Well, you know, I have a ball, man.
1: You sick?
0: No.
1: Hungry?
0: No, man. I just had myself a whole mess of black-eyed peas and rice.
1: What I mean?
0: I dig. I am a long ways from home, but things could be worse. Sure could.

This was early 1939, I believe, on a tiny little radio station just a few miles outside Los Angeles. Woody sang a lot of old country songs, and he sang what had once been what they call a minstrel song, full of what they used to call darky dialect. And the next day he got a letter from a well-educated African-American. He says, "Mr. Guthrie, I believe you mean well, or I would not bother writing you. But do you realize that that song that I just heard you sing is really insulting to a lot of people like me?" It was a long letter, and he went into detail about how people had been captured as slaves and made to work all their lives away, and they were sold away from their families. He says, "Think of what it was to be sold and never see your mother again. Sometimes I feel like a motherless child." Well, Woody, the next day, reads this man's whole letter on the air. He said, "Folks, you just heard the man's letter. Now I got that song he was talking about. You remember I sung a couple of days ago? I'm holding that song up right close to the microphone. I want you to listen." And he tore the paper in half.